0: We've all been there. You pop into the shop for 5 minutes and all of a sudden you've forgotten where you parked.
1: Car? Car?
0: Unfortunately, that lost feeling is what it's like trying to manage your policy with other insurers.
1: 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Come out, wherever you are. Please.
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1: Damores Fleet Service ahora también atiende al público. 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